went to work this morning, my foreman looked me in the eye. He said, "Fella, I don't know what's wrong with you, but you look sick enough to die." He sent me to the company doctor, and he examined from head to toe.

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They say they want a payment by Friday, or they want all of the furniture back.

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Please see for me if a hair's hanging long, for that's the way I remember her.

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But I'm gone. But I'm gone. But I'm gone. But I'm gone. Find myself a home.